0: from the approach phase, everything looking good.
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We're now in the approach phase, everything looking good. Horizonte Dance Factory. 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

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Only house music. Just for you. Just for you. Just for you. Just for you.

0: This is not working, all right? I need you to get your shit together. 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We're in the Wild West. I'm not buying this at all. You come with me. Reset.
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Olá, sou o Gonçalo Henriques e estou contigo todas as terças à meia-noite na Rádio Horizonte. 60 minutes. Only House Music. Just for you. Just for you. Just for you. 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

0: 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I need you to get your shit together. 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We're in the Wild West. I'm not buying this at all. You come with me. Reset.
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That's right, let me tell it. 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